0: 306.
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0: Take 164.
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0: Copy that. Yeah, we're secure and we've been cleared by medics. Sorry about that.
1: 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No worries.
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0: Alright, I'll have to locate one.
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0: I don't want to keep showing anything.
1: Yeah, I'm on.